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1: Love the kickstart call. 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
1: Chrissy, how's your day? 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
2: Sometimes he can be mean, but yeah.
1: She's a delicate flower. Well, we appreciate you listening. Thank you for taking the time out to check in with us. Have a good rest of the day, okay?
3: Yeah, you too.
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0: guys, it's I Heart Country on The Verge artist Stella Lefty. 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
2: Obviously, 4th of July is coming up, getting ready to celebrate by the cooler, by the fire, by the fireworks. And make sure you got us close, because we're going to celebrate with some special tunes, celebrating America, right? All things America and America 250. It's going to be fun. So stay close and get the

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1: Get that story and a couple others too with the iHeart Country Roundup. That's up in minutes.

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We are getting you to Ashley for the Arts this August. 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
2: If you were one of the thousands that were at Nissan Stadium, well, you might actually be in Alan Jackson's upcoming album. Yeah, Alan's performance will be released as a live album. It's called Last Call, One More for the Road, the finale, live from Nashville. It'll be available everywhere this winter. Pre-orders are available now, and according to the official website, the album is expected to ship on December 31st, shortly after the NBC special that was filmed that night. And next, Shania Twain's long-awaited new album, Little Miss Twain, is closer to seeing the light of day, and the singer gave fans a little glimpse of what to expect from the July 24th release. She announced the track list yesterday, and with it, three features including Tanya Tucker, Josh Homme, and The Warren Treaty. Cannot wait for this album. All right, last in 2026, listen, border crossing can be a tricky thing, right? Well, Jordan Davis encountered some issues getting into the country of Canada for a show. Yeah, he was playing a show in Buffalo, New York on Friday before heading to Ontario for the show at Caesars Windsor. And then he was stopped by Border Patrol. This is how he said it went down.
3: Two cops came up here, pulled me in to the Border Patrol, and they were like, I need you to be real serious with me, man. Are you in some trouble in Indiana? And I was like, no, I've never even been arrested, dude.
2: So apparently someone with the same name was wanted on criminal charges in Indiana, which is why Jordan's name got flagged. We're just glad he's okay. That's your iHeartCountry Roundup with Tay.

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We are getting you to Ashley for the Arts this August. 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

0: B95. Celebrating Wednesday, also celebrating the big
1: Bernie.
0: There she is. Question.
1: Were you I thought we'd go back and forth. You
0: change it without letting me know.
1: Sorry.
0: Awesome. listen, we appreciate y'all hanging with us. We're about to dive into every Wednesday. It's a different topic. It's a different question.
1: Mm-hmm.
0: Every now and again, it's a little spicy or awkward. What is it this time around?
1: Well, this one has to do with 4th of July coming up this weekend. So are you a fireworks person, a drone show person, or please stop scaring my dog person?
0: Drone shows are so lame. Incredibly lame.
1: I've never seen one, but they look really cool on social media.
0: But
1: I'd love to see it.
0: I could understand on social how they look cool, but like in person, it's just like...
1: Yeah.
0: Like fireworks, it's like, whoa! Yeah. A drone show, it's like, oh...
1: Yay.
0: Cool. Oh, the lights moved.
1: Yeah.
0: I mean, do you get wowed by a Christmas tree with no decorations?
1: No. Well, sometimes.
0: It's like the same thing.
1: Yeah, okay. Yeah, I get it.
0: I want you to chime in. Hit us. 1-877-367-4432. We'd love to hear from you. You can call or text into the studio.
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1: All right, it's big burning question time, asking you this.
2: Are you a fireworks person, a drone show person, or just not into it at all?
1: You want to check in 1-877-367-4432. I say fireworks. Tay, you say?
2: I say fireworks, even though they give me like a bit of anxiety.
1: And I say fireworks on the 4th or where they're needed, not to my neighbor who is literally already letting them off this week.
2: Oh, every yeah. night. Same
1: knock,
2: in my neighborhood.
1: Knock that crap off, please. Yeah. What do you got?
3: I think I'm a fireworks person. A drone shows are kind of dorky.
1: There is something I just don't. And if you love drone shows and you're listening, I ain't trying to piss you off or anything, but I'm just saying, like, it's just kind of lame.
2: I feel like if you have drone shows, you should still have fireworks. That's like traditional.
1: Yeah.
2: Yeah.
1: Yeah, I just don't. I was at a NASCAR race and they did a NASCAR one, like during like one of the caution stages.
2: Yeah.
1: And so that was kind of cool because like there was stuff going on and it was themed to the race. So that was cool.
2: Yeah.
1: But like outside of that, I was like,
2: Yeah.
1: You want to check in? We're waiting. Hit our Instagram at Wayne D and Tay.

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1: Already after 9 o'clock. It's flying by this week, right? That's all right. We got 4th of July this weekend, so I'm all about it. Thanks for hanging with Wayne, D, and Tay. Matter of fact, that's our Instagram. Click follow at Wayne, D, and Tay. We appreciate y'all. It's Luke Combs.

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We are getting you to Ashley for the Arts this August. 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
2: It is the All-American Throwback Weekend, so you'll hear from some of your favorite country artists and, of course, favorite throwbacks, stuff like that.
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I am Bobby Bones. Tomorrow morning at 55 after the hour, we'll bring you good news. We'll bring you positivity inside of our segment called Tell Me Something Good. That's tomorrow morning right here on the Bobby Bones Show. Hey!

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1: 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Lying

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1: Need a reason to smile? 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
2: All right, so Noah and Cole, they are brothers, and they've both raised more than $60,000 for veterans through an annual lemonade stand that benefits a nonprofit called Tee It Up for the Troops. So Noah and Cole, they started this fundraiser in 2022, all to honor their grandfather's military service, and have expanded it with additional products, and even local businesses are sponsoring it. 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It's so cool. 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

0: 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Big burning question, talking about 4th of July festivities.
1: Are you a fireworks person, a drone show person, or a person that's like, please stop scaring my dog?
0: I feel like drone shows were advertised a couple years ago, and now you really don't hear about them as much, I think.
1: Yeah.
0: I mean, they still happen, but don't you feel that way? Like a couple of years ago,
1: I feel like I see them all over social media.
0: You want to chime in, fireworks or drones?
2: I have become a drone show person. I mean, with what they can do now, they're kind of sick. They're amazing. Like, I've seen some just incredible drones.
0: And maybe that's the problem is I've seen lame ones, like lazy programming. Because you program the show, right? And then, like, the lights and the little drones, like, follow whatever you programmed.
1: Yeah. And with drone shows, you don't have to give your dog CBD oil for those.
0: I mean, I do it anyway, just so the dog will shut up.
1: But. Yeah.
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0: Hey guys, it's I Heart Country on The Verge artist Stella Lefty. And that was my song, Boston.
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0: 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What are they and are they worth it? We'll find out in a few minutes.
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2: All right, so I saw Square Mouth was comparing travel destinations for 2026, mm-hmm. and the most expensive place to travel right now is Greenland.
1: What?
2: Yeah, that's not on my bucket list.
1: I'm going to have to Google image search. I'm not even sure what would...
2: What's there? Yeah.

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We are getting you to Ashley for the Arts this August. 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
1: All right, it's big burning question time, asking you this.
2: Are you a fireworks person, a drone show person, or just not into it at all?
1: You want to check in, 1-877-367-4432. I say fireworks, Tay, you say...
2: I say fireworks, even though they give me, like, a bit of anxiety.
1: And I say fireworks on the 4th or where they're needed, not to my neighbor who is literally already letting them off this week.
2: Oh, yeah. Night. Same
1: knock,
2: in my
1: knock
2: neighborhood.
1: Knock that crap off, please. Yeah. What do you got?
3: I think I'm a fireworks person. A drone shows are kind of dorky.
1: There is something I just don't. And if you love drone shows and you're listening, I ain't trying to piss you off or anything, but I'm just saying, like, it's just kind of lame.
2: I feel like if you have drone shows, you should still have fireworks. That's like traditional.
1: Yeah.
2: Yeah.
1: Yeah, I just don't. I was at a NASCAR race and they did a NASCAR one, mm-hmm. like during like one of the caution stages.
2: Yeah.
1: And so that was kind of cool because like there was stuff going on and it was themed to the race. So that was cool.
2: Yeah.
1: But like outside of that, I was like,
2: Yeah.
1: You want to check in? We're waiting. Hit our Instagram at Wayne D and Tay.

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Hey, appreciate y'all hanging out. Love playing new country first. So let's do that from Luke Bryan first. He's a guy you met part of our iHeart Country on the Verge program. Chase Matthew. Song is called Holding It Down. Love this one. Check it out.

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We are getting you to Ashley for the Arts this August. 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
1: Obviously, 4th of July is coming up, getting ready to celebrate by the cooler, by the fire, by the fireworks. And make sure you got us close, because we're going to celebrate with some special tunes, celebrating America, right? All things America and America 250. It's going to be fun, so stay close.

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1: And thanks for hanging out. 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
2: If you were one of the thousands that were at Nissan Stadium, well, you might actually be in Alan Jackson's upcoming album. Yeah, Alan's performance will be released as a live album. It's called Last Call, One More for the Road, the finale, live from Nashville. It'll be available everywhere this winter. Pre-orders are available now, and according to the official website, the album is expected to ship on December 31st, shortly after the NBC special that was filmed that night. And next, Shania Twain's long-awaited new album, Little Miss Twain, is closer to seeing the light of day, and the singer gave fans a little glimpse of what to expect from the July 24th release. She announced the track list yesterday, and with it, three features including Tanya Tucker, Josh Homme, and The Warren Treaty. Cannot wait for this album. All right, last in 2026, listen, border crossing can be a tricky thing, right? Well, Jordan Davis encountered some issues getting into the country of Canada for a show. Yeah, he was playing a show in Buffalo, New York on Friday before heading to Ontario for the show at Caesars Windsor. And then he was stopped by Border Patrol. This is how he said it went down.
3: Two cops came up here, pulled me in to the Border Patrol, and they were like, I need you to be real serious with me, man. Are you in some trouble in Indiana? And I was like, no, I've never even been arrested, dude.
2: So apparently someone with the same name was wanted on criminal charges in Indiana, which is why Jordan's name got flagged. We're just glad he's okay. That's your iHeartCountry Roundup with Tay.

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1: Hey, good morning, Granger. This is Joe. I'm calling from Shenandoah, Virginia here, heading to Elkins, West Virginia to go to work. Listen to you the whole trip across.
0: Thank you, brother, very much. I appreciate you listening to the show. She was

0: Hot Country B95. Ann Hudson is about to jump on and share some Nashville news with us. Ann, what do you have lined up?
1: Oh my gosh, Granger, we got to talk about this one. One of the most emotional moments that we've seen at the Grand Ole Opry in years, and why it took Rhett Akins more than 3 decades to finally get the invitation. We'll talk about that coming up in your Nashville news next. It was

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8: 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I'm Granger Smith, your host. Hey, I've got some things that went down on this day in history I want to talk about this hour. Plus, some Nashville news with Ann Hudson. She's keeping you in touch with your favorite stars out there in Nashville. Some things went down, and she's going to tell you about it. Hang tight for all of this here early on a Thursday. We are After Midnight.

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You know, I brought this up last hour, and I still want to hear from you. I'll put you on the air. 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

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Yeah, this relationship was doomed from the start. A cop dating a drug dealer. Perfect mix for a dumb criminal story. Earl Dibbles coming in next to tell us about this.

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1: Hey Granger, it's Connor, a truck driver out here. Point is, Connor, say thank you for keeping the music going all night.
0: Hey, thanks for listening, man. I appreciate the kind words.

0: Hot Country B95. Ann Hudson is about to jump on and share some Nashville news with us. Ann, what do you have lined up?
1: Oh my gosh, Granger, we got to talk about this one. One of the most emotional moments that we've seen at the Grand Ole Opry in years, and why it took Rhett Akins more than 3 decades to finally get the invitation. We'll talk about that coming up in your Nashville news next. Hey, baby.

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1: Tell me if you've ever seen anything like this happen. 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

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Jack and Jim were a few good men. 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
1: This just seems so insanely early to me. I'm not even remotely there yet. Haven't even had enough lake days this summer. But if you're already thinking about fall and Halloween, Bath & Body Works just launched already their Halloween collection, which I always love their Halloween collection, but too soon.

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0: Hot Country, B95. Kenny Chesney going to be playing our 2026 iHeartRadio Music Festival back in Vegas this September. And a lot of fans are speculating because Kenny canceled his shows this weekend at the Sphere in Vegas. So a lot of fans are thinking, did he cancel those so he could go to Taylor Swift's wedding? To be continued. Maybe we'll finally get some details this weekend.
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1: 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This makes me feel so old. Lindsay Lohan today, celebrating her 40th birthday. I'm not even sure how that's possible when I'm still only 23. Like, the math is not math.

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1: I feel so silly, but I genuinely did not know this until the World Cup yesterday. And I can't be alone here on this one. I did not know until we played Bosnia yesterday. I've always just called it Bosnia. I did not know that it is Bosnia and Herzegovina as the official country name. Like, I am learning so much from this World Cup. USA going to be playing again on Monday against Belgium. I do know that one.

0: 1995.
1: At least he got to meet Ella Langley. Freddie, the guy from Germany that went viral after coming to the U.S. for the World Cup. He was bullied off of Twitter because people brought up all these old tweets from the past. Some people, how do they even find the time?

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It's Michelle Buckles. 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

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I guess 38% of annual hot dog sales actually happens between Memorial Day and Labor Day. That sounds about right. Don't have to

0: 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I lose interest. But this is a pretty good deal. 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
2: Engaged and arrested all in the same day. What a time. It's Michelle Buckles. And did you see this couple yesterday? Just a wild story. They scaled to the top of the antenna of the Empire State Building. Now, I just Googled it. That antenna is 1,454 feet high. They got engaged and then they ended up getting arrested. But that is some like serious Spider-Man stuff right there. This-

Hot Country, B95. I guess Morgan Wallen's producer, Charlie Handsome, says he wants Morgan to lean in more to pop. That is a terrible idea. 1,000% no. Jail immediately.

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1: This keeps coming up in my feed today. Lindsay Lohan celebrating her 40th birthday today. Seems like just yesterday she was in high school and Mean Girls came out. One of my favorite movies of all time. Shocking, I know. I can

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I am Bobby Bones. 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
1: This is going to be such an exciting weekend. 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And then all day Saturday on the 4th, we're going to have a different country artist hosting every hour and just talking about their favorite American traditions, 4th of July memories, how they celebrated growing up, and all kinds of stuff. So all day on Saturday.

B95. Another chance for you to win your share of $250,000 coming up at 2 o'clock. Dustin Lynch now. 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
1: 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It's a dream come true to have my song on the radio. It's still crazy to say. Here's my song, Boston. On a

0: 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And that was my song, Boston.
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You know, when I first heard about Jelly Roll and Bunny's divorce, I was really surprised. And then I ended up reading that he actually had a baby with another woman the same month he married Bunny. And I just thought, I'm surprised that wedding even happened in the first

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I am Bobby Bones. 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

Hot Country, B95. I still can't get over that couple yesterday that scaled to the antenna of the Empire State Building. Over 1,400 feet high? What? That's crazy. They got engaged and then arrested. And I kept thinking, you know what would have been epic is if they like parachuted down from that or something to their escape. I don't know. Crazy. Actually, not just crazy. Absolutely insane.

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1: You got the car packed and ready to go for your road trip, and you're leaving here shortly. Shortly needs to be in a couple hours, because between now and 6, worst time to be driving, according to AAA, going to be creeping on the highway. So unless you want to make friends with the car next to you, just wait until after 6.

0: 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My name's Corey, and according to Wallet Hub, they looked at the 100 largest cities, and they factored in 18 different metrics, found that the top places to spend the 4th are Orlando, number 2 is New York, number 1, Vegas. Which, yeah, where else can you watch fireworks, eat a questionable hot dog at 2 a.m., and in the night yelling USA with total strangers like their family?
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1: Thanks for having us on. My name's Corey, talking to Danny on line three. My producer says you got a song request and you want to bribe me.
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1: The unfortunate thing for you is I hate Sour Patch candies. You tried bribing me with Reese's, I'd be like, let's do it. 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
1: 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It's like a sauna, all the pyrotechnics. 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
1: What do you got planned here for the long weekend? Maybe I can piggyback off your plans. Hit me up on the free iHeartRadio. I'll put the talk back, Mike. Melanie, you are throwing a big cookout with what?
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9: 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Boxes were everywhere, I needed a break from unpacking, but just as I was able to take a breath and open my Hershey's Cookies and Cream Bar, my new roommate Rachel walked in. I offered her a piece, but she said no. 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We laughed. 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
1: Oh, yeah? 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
1: Hopefully this is your Friday Eve. You get to enjoy a long weekend. My name's Corey and Marguerite. My producer says you want to hear Chase Matthew. I only play requests for well-behaved people.
2: I will be so behaved on my best behavior.
1: All right, I'll take your word. Do not let me down. I'll get Chase on next, okay?
2: Okay, awesome.
1: I don't want to see you on 11 o'clock news getting arrested because, I mean, it's not like I know a lot of Marguerites. So if you misbehave, I'll know and I will not be happy.

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0: 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Just four more chances to win this money that is over. Starts at 8 a.m. Here's Hardy, Eric Church, Morgan Wallen, and Tim Brawl.

0: 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You need to. 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
1: 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What do you do?
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1: Matt's working on some Excel sheets right now. He says he's a big Ella fella. Requested this. It's a beer.

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0: 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Four more chances, then the contest is over. 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